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0: Stacey Q on Coast 103.5, the best mix of the 80s, 90s, and today. And it's officially after 5 o'clock, not Friday, but almost. We're one day closer. My name is Sandy Steck. We have $1,000 in just a few minutes for you. Think of what you would like to do with that. It's a tough one because there's the adult part of us that wants to be responsible, and there's the normal side of us that just wants to have fun and go buy ourselves a pretty outfit or book a trip. You know, it's up to you. What you do is your business, but all you need to do is listen for the brand new keyword because it does change every hour. And when you hear it, go to coast1035.com. That is where you type it in. That is how you qualify. Your next keyword coming up at 5:20.
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Well, Backstreet Boys in Vegas this weekend at the Sphere and through August. And guess who's going to get you there? LNK, the LNK Morning Show. Tickets to the show, a couple nights hotel, gas card for the road. 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

0: And a song that Ed Sheeran said he was jealous he didn't write first. He actually had him on stage with him to sing this song. 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

remember in 2021, she had a concert here in Los Angeles, and Quentin and Ashley Brunson got engaged. 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So congratulations. I kind of hope Adele can surprise you guys with something. I feel like it's right. Michael Jackson.

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0: The best mix of the 80s, 90s, and today on Coast 103.5. Hi there, I'm Sandy Steck. When is the last time you went to any kind of a fair, like a county fair, a state fair? I was trying to remember, and I can't. But it is fair season, and ace.com just rated the best state fairs in the U.S., and Minnesota State Fair, the number one. It hasn't even started yet, so I don't know if you have any plans to travel, but it goes August 27th through September 7th. And they figured this out based on a few different things, Google searches for that fair, the hashtag volume on TikTok and Instagram, visitor review ratings, and the cost of getting in. So between all those things, Minnesota scored the best. It is apparently millions of people come to this, but fairs are popular just because they're fun. And it's kind of an excuse to just eat whatever. Am I right? Maybe there are a few who try to, stay to their routine, and I appreciate that too. But if I'm going to any kind of a fair, it's a stretch pants weekend. It just is. Florida State Fair, Iowa, North Carolina, and Washington rounding out the top five. As far as California, our state fair is going on now through Sunday, but that is in Sacramento at the Cal Expo.
1: 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Bruno Mars, I Just Might. And also coming up, the variety you know and love. 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

And September 30th, the first of five shows here in Los Angeles at SoFi. Very excited for that. I haven't got my tickets yet. I'm just hoping my boss will find a way to get me some. I emailed him. He never wrote back, so I don't know. We're crossing fingers. Anyway, have a great rest of your night. I'm Sandy Stack. I'll be back tomorrow, 3 o'clock. And Love Songs with Delilah is next.

0: It's a little after 7 o'clock. Good evening, Southern California. You found Delilah's Love Songs on the Coast, right here on Coast 103.5. Our phone lines are open, 1-800-929-KOST. 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Let's head to the phone lines and talk to our first caller on hold. Hi, Chris. Welcome to the Delilah Show. Who is on your heart?
1: My best friend, actually.
0: Who is your best friend?
1: Her name is Erin. We've been friends for like 12 years now. She's pretty much been around through... Well, I made some mistakes in my life, and she's been around through them and stayed friends to me. And, well, I guess I should say she's more than my friend. She's also my wife, too.
0: When you say made some crazy mistakes.
1: I've straightened myself out a lot. And I got to say, through everything, we started dating when all this first started, and she could have got out, you know, a couple months into the relationship. And so far, she stuck through it, and... 10 years later, we have two beautiful boys and an amazing life.
0: And you're not being a knucklehead anymore?
1: Nope. No, ma'am.
0: Well, then do me a favor. Let the past be the past and stop beating yourself up. Because if Ellen is your best friend and she loves you that much and you have this great family and beautiful boys, don't ever worry about the foolish mistakes you made in the past. Let it go.
1: Yeah, we've been able to do that. We've been able to move on. It's just, like I said, you know, I've been unemployed for the last 4 months, and she's kind of held us all down and started a business on my own, and we're starting it up and moving on, and she's really kind of been as supportive as anybody can be, considering, you know, we've been only a single family income for a while. And she's really, like I said, more than anything else, she honestly is my best friend. I don't know where I'd be without her, and I gotta say that through everything, I've always count on her.
0: She sounds like a saint. It sounds like you married a saint.
1: You know, I think I did.
0: Well, I'm glad that God has blessed you with a beautiful family, and I'm really glad you married a saint.
1: Me too.
0: Let me play a special song for you.
1: Thank you so much.
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0: 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You found Delilah. Good evening. Hello to my friends tuned in tonight in Simi on the edge of Ventura County there. Special hello to Kathy, a loyal listener of ours up in Simi. Hi, Kathy. Thank you for letting me be your companion on the radio every night. I appreciate you. This is Love Songs on the Coast. Welcome to your Throwback Thursday night, July 30th. The month is almost over. Saturday, the beginning of the month of August, which means summer is almost over for a lot of us who have children in school. I hope you are having a delightful summer. I hope you are enjoying every single day. I hope you're going to the creek or the lake, to the beach. I hope you're going canoeing or paddleboarding or hiking on a mountain path. I hope you are going to see your kids or your grandkids or your best friends. And I hope you're taking me with you. Please take me with you. I'll be here for you all night long. We will be back, sweet Southern California. 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
0: I received this letter from Robin who says, Delilah, my parents are loyal listeners to your show. They recently celebrated their 39th wedding anniversary. After 20 years in the Army, living all over the world, raising 3 kids, and enjoying 8 grandkids, they are more in love now than ever. They have always been an amazing example of love, dedication, and friendship. I'm blessed to have them as my parents, and I wish them all the happiness as they enter this next phase of their lives, retirement. Thank you, Mom and Dad, for all that you do and the example you set for us and our families. I love you both. Delilah, please play a special song for them. I remember dancing with my dad when I was a child. Thanks so much from Robin.

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1: Dan, what can I do for you?
2: I was wanting to wish my wife a happy anniversary. It was yesterday. I couldn't get through. I'm out here in the middle of nowhere. I pulled over on the side of the road. I hope these farmers don't mind. I just wanted to tell her I love her, and I will be home soon.
1: So how many years?
2: It's 3 years.
1: So, you know, you need to, like, make it another 7 years and call me from the side of the road by some farmer, and I'll sing you the very famous happy anniversary song.
2: I sure will.
1: So what's your wife's name?
2: Her name is Barbara.
1: And what do you want to tell her?
2: Well, I just want to tell her that I love her very much. I love her just the way she is. And I was hoping you could just pick out a special song for her to let her know how much I love her and care about her.
1: I will find a great one for you. Thank you for calling.
2: Thank you, Delilah.

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0: 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You found Delilah with Love Songs on the Coast, smoothing off the rough edges of your day, helping you to relax and unwind after a busy, busy, busy day. After chasing the kids, trying to make appointments, getting ready for back to school. Have you bought the glue sticks yet? Are you the person that waits until the night before school starts and then you're trying to go to the Dollar Tree or Dollar General looking for the glue sticks and the highlighter pens? Did you spend any time at all today being good to you? Did you? Did you spend any time at all today being grateful to the Almighty for being good to you? When you have an attitude of gratitude, everything changes. When you can take the focus off the bad things that have happened to you and put the focus on the good things, on the fact that you have ears to hear and eyes to see all the beauty that abounds in this natural world. Trees, creeks, rivers, streams, maybe cactus and rock formations, maybe majestic mountains, that you have people that love you. Maybe not in your life active today, but I bet in the past there was someone, your mom, your dad, your grandmom, that adore you, that would move heaven and earth for you. And if you didn't have somebody there in your corner, I know that the Almighty is. I am here to remind you of all the good things in your life tonight. We will be back, Los Angeles. 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
1: 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Gonna be, gonna be going. 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
22: Hi, how are you?
21: I'm wonderful. What can I do for you tonight?
22: Recently, I met someone, and he's younger than I am, and he's like a breath of fresh air in my life, and he kind of brought new hope to me and let me know that there was still love there, and there was still good men out there, still good people out there. And we've fallen in love, and he's a trucker as well. And so we're trying to figure out a way that we can drive team together and spend time together. And we talk on the phone all the time. And I just was wondering if you could play a special song for us.
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0: 1-800-929-KOST. That's the number to call tonight, Southland, right here on Coast 103.5. Kathy, what can I do for you?
1: Well, I'd like to dedicate a song to someone that doesn't know I'm in love with him. I met him a long time ago. We were security officers together. And then, well, we both left our jobs, and I didn't hear much about him. And then last month, he pulled me over because of my headlight being out. Then I saw it was him, and it was really nice seeing him again. And
0: so
1: then,
0: did he give you a ticket?
1: No, he didn't.
0: I knew that.
1: No ticket.
0: No ticket, even though you had a defective headlight, you batted those eyes, and you rekindled those memories, and you didn't get a ticket.
1: Nope.
0: What's his name?
1: Scott.
0: So are you sure you're in love with him, or just infatuated? I mean, do you know him well enough to say you're in love?
1: Yeah, because we met so many years ago, you know, and we worked together as security officers, and not anything happened, of course, because he was like my boss, but I just really, really fell in love with him then. And then I thought when he was gone, I thought, oh, well, you know, and then he came back and I was like, oh my God, my heart just dropped and I haven't stopped thinking about him.
0: And you don't have any way of contacting him?
1: I probably could.
0: I gotta say, if you know what police department he works for, it shouldn't be too tough to track him down, Kathy.
1: I know, but I'm just so shy.
0: Kathy, what happens if you don't follow through with this and he gets away again?
1: Oh, God, I don't know.
0: I mean, you know where he works. You know what division he's with. Say thank you for, you know, alerting me to the fact that my headlight was broken. I owe you my life. Here's my phone number at home. And my cell phone and my email address.
1: Right.
0: Come on, Kathy. Be bold. Be brave.
1: Okay.
0: Bye.

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1: Chris, what can I do for you?
2: How you doing tonight, Delilah?
1: I'm wonderful.
2: I was wondering if you could do me a favor.
1: What's that?
2: Well, I was wondering if you could play a song. I'm not really quite sure. I leave that up to you. But it's for a special somebody in my life.
1: Who is this special somebody?
2: Her name is Sarah.
1: So you want a love song, a friendship song, and I want to kiss your face song? What do you want to tell her?
2: Well, actually, I met her about 2 months ago, and we were both coming out of rather difficult relationships. And it's hard because I live long distance, so I don't get a chance to see her very much. But I just wanted her to know that I think about her a lot, and she's a very special person. And we just started a new relationship. We're taking it day by day. But I just want her to know how much she means to me, and that I'll always be there for her.
1: Have you used the L word yet? You said just
2: no.
1: A couple of months. No, so this new friendship.
2: New friendship.
1: Ah.
2: Absolutely.
1: So are you falling in the L word with her?
2: Am I falling in that L word? You can put me on the spot, huh?
1: Yeah, yeah, because that's what I do best. I pry into your business, and I make you squirm, and then I play a really nice song, and you forgive me.
2: I wouldn't say the L word just yet. I would say that she is very special and somebody that I do think about on a daily basis.
1: Like how many times on a daily basis does Sarah cross your mind here, Chris?
2: Man, you're a ruthless woman.
1: One, five, ten, every other minute, what?
2: We'll say at least 10.
1: Okay, so that's getting close to the L word, buddy.
2: Is it?
1: Yeah, yeah. I don't want to, I know you're taking it easy. It's one day at a time. It's let's not get in over our heads. Let's explore this. And I'm proud of you, buddy.
2: Well, thank you.
1: But just between us?
2: You
1: got a bad.
2: Well, thank you.
1: I'll play a song for you.

0: 1-800-929-KOST. That's the number to call tonight, Southland, right here on Coast 103.5. Hi, good evening. You've called The Delilah Show. Who is this?
1: This is Sarah calling.
0: Hi, Sarah. What can I do for you this evening?
1: I had a special birthday on Tuesday and tried to get through, but luckily we got through today and we have a couple milestones this year.
0: It was your birthday or someone you love?
1: My 80th, and our anniversary this year was 58 years when you mentioned a couple of days ago somebody you know with 50.
0: 58 years this year?
1: Yes.
0: Wow. What is that like to wake up and know somebody on a cellular level you've been together loving one another so long? I mean, you've got to have his DNA imprinted in your soul.
1: Or he's got mine, one of the two.
0: Who's the more stubborn of the two, Sarah?
1: We both have stubbornness.
0: At least you're honest about it.
1: He's never forgotten a birthday card, an anniversary card, a Valentine's Day card, and any holiday card.
0: So he's thoughtful. He's stubborn, a little stubborn, but very thoughtful.
1: And he gives me my coffee, an espresso coffee in the morning. Not that it's freshly made every day, but every morning coffee with a little kiss.
0: He's thoughtful and kind and has a servant's heart. I'm liking this man more every minute. How's he on the dance floor?
1: He used to teach dancing one time so he can do the cha-cha and the whatever. But now that we're older, the knees don't work so fast.
0: The knees don't work so fast. But the heart, it sounds like his heart is going strong.
1: Yes.
0: I love this story. So two more years, you're going to have a big bash for your anniversary. You know that.
1: Hopefully, with all the kids and grandkids, it'd be nice.
0: How many kids, how many grandkids, how many great-grandkids?
1: Two children and four grandchildren, but no great-grandchildren and no grandchildren married yet.
0: Maybe by the 60th anniversary, we'll have great-grandchildren. What a sweet story, Sarah. I'm gonna find the sweetest love song for you two. And when he brings you your coffee tomorrow morning, give him a kiss from you and then give him another one and say, that's from Delilah because she loves your very thoughtful heart, okay?
1: Appreciate it.

0: 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Our phone lines are open, 1-800-929-KOST. 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Hi, Charles. What can I do for you on the Delilah Show tonight?
1: Well, there's a girl in my life for the first time, and it seems like forever. No words can explain how I feel about her. We've been together since April 18th. She's going through some hard times in her life, but she means the world to me. Her name's Melissa.
0: So what happened with you and Melissa?
1: April 18th, she pretty much told me that she had a crush on me, but for the past year and a half, I've had a crush on her, and she's been in a bad relationship, but it's like I've never met anybody like her in my life. I'm 35 years old now, and I've never met anybody even remotely like her.
0: So she has captivated your heart, but are you going for walks around the lake? What's happening?
1: We're doing everything.
0: So what song is your song?
1: There was a song that reminded me so much of us that it was just, she's everything about me. She's everything to me. And having you on here, and I've heard your songs, and I've heard, and for a period of time, I couldn't even listen because I didn't get it. I was one of those people that got so away from love. And then I met her, and I understood it.
0: Well, now I'm going to pick out the sappiest, most romantical, snuggling, hand-holding, gazing in your eyes, I see our future together song I can possibly find now that you found her, okay?
1: And that is it. She is, I mean, she lights up my life every time I see her.

0: I hope you had a wonderful day today. 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I've been here every night for years, playing love songs, being sappy, being a little bit corny, and keeping you company. We talk about relationships. 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
1: This is for you, Daddy.

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2: Delilah. Hi, Ashley. What can I do for you?
3: I would like to request a song.
2: Go ahead. Tell me who's on your heart and what I can do for you.
3: My boyfriend, we just celebrated our 1-year anniversary yesterday.
2: Oh, what a wonderful time to fall in love.
3: Summer
2: romance is the sweetest. It's like watermelon. It's so sweet.
3: Yes, I agree.

0: 1-800-929-KOST. That's the number to call tonight, Southland, right here on Coast 103.5. Hi, Tony. What can I do for you?
1: I was wondering if you could play a song for me.
0: Tell me your situation. Who are you calling for? What do you think about him? You know, give me the scoop here.
1: Okay, his name is Rob. He is my angel. I've been through a lot of situations growing up, and I've had a lot of anger issues. And the poor guy, I took a lot of things out on him. And he stood by me throughout my counseling. And now we're doing great. We're actually getting married November next year. And he is the best thing that has ever happened to me.
0: Okay, back up. A few anger issues.
1: Yes.
0: Describe your worst temper tantrum.
1: I think my first engagement ring I took off and threw out the window because I got mad at him.
0: Oh, that was a foolish temper tantrum.
1: I was the poor guy. I put him through a lot.
0: That was just a... Did you find it?
1: Actually, I went back the next day, and yes, I did find it.
0: Oh, you are one lucky lady.
1: I did find it.
0: Wow. So you...
1: He stood by me.
0: You've given him... you haven't ever done the frying pan thing, have you?
1: No. I would just have really bad temper. Very, very short fuse, and I would take a lot of things out on him. I didn't know how to handle any situations I went through that were in the least bit bad.
0: And do you find these temper tantrums get a lot worse, say, about once a month?
1: Okay,
0: be honest.
1: It gets a lot worse, doesn't it? Yeah, but he's been great. I've put him through a lot, and he came back to me.
0: And you're going to try very, very hard to learn to count to 10 or 20.
1: Yes.
0: Or 50.
1: Sometimes to 100.

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0: 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You found Delilah. This is Love Songs on the Coast. And now it is time for our second Delilah Dilemma feature of the evening, our late night dilemma. A young Victoria writes, I met a boy when I was in second grade and had a huge crush on him ever since, completely head over heels. I really didn't want to carry that torch, but every time I saw him, it brought up feelings. We rarely saw each other, running in different circles, going to different schools, until our senior year of high school, when we kept being drawn back to each other. We were so close to being together as a couple. Many of our mutual friends even thought we would one day get married. But then he sprung on me. He was moving halfway across the country. I was devastated. And I feel like he strung me along. Recently, I saw a picture of another girl with him on social media, and I got insanely jealous. At the same time, I feel like maybe these are childish emotions and I should just move on. But I feel like I'm stuck in a loop where I am the one who is constantly hurt. I really don't know what to do, Delilah. I keep thinking I'm over him, but then he'll suddenly pop back into my life, drawing all these old feelings up again. Victoria, I will share my Mama Delilah words for you coming up next. 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

Tonight's Delilah's Dilemma is from a teenager named Victoria, who's had a crush on a boy since second grade, and now he's moved across the country, and she's seeing him on social media with another girl. Victoria, you need to communicate with this young man and find out what his intentions are, not what his feelings are, because feelings come and feelings go. They wax, they wane, but what his intentions are. Does he intend to be in a romantic, committed relationship with you? If he is as shy as you are, he might not be able to express that. But you need to know that, because right now you're in limbo. You're both old enough to start thinking about what you want in your future. And you clearly want him in your future, but it doesn't sound like he has expressed that to you. So maybe this Delilah's Dilemma will open that conversation and you can say, I need to know, am I ever going to be your committed girlfriend, or am I always just going to be that crush from second grade? If he can't give you an honest answer to that, if he hems and haws and says, well, I don't know, I'm not ready for a commitment, then that is your answer. And you need to accept that and close the door and move on. Doesn't mean you'll stop loving him. Doesn't mean those feelings will ever go away. They won't. But your heart is big enough, honey, to love more than one person. That's something that the Cinderella fairy tales and the Disney movies don't teach us. It will always be a part of you. It just won't be a part of a relationship. So figure that out and then figure out what to do. Good luck and God bless you.

playing your request and dedications all night long and helping you relax and unwind and focus on the good things in life. That can be tough. So much stuff going on to steal your joy. But I am here to remind you, whatever things are good, whatever things are right, focus on those things. Focus on the good things in your life, especially the people that love you.

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1: Whether you are out driving tonight, heading home tonight, maybe you drive across the country, maybe you're a long-haul trucker, and you are navigating the highways and the byways of life. 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Do you ever think of how exhausting that career is? And yet, when there's a shipping crisis, we notice, huh? We don't notice when they're consistent, when they're on time, when they're able to get the goods to places. But boy, when the shipping crisis hits and we can't get a part for our car for 3 months or whatever, then all of a sudden we take notice of how difficult that job is. I appreciate you. If you are listening to me right now while you are driving, I appreciate you. I'll be back. 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

0: 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Hi, welcome to the Delilah Show. Who is this?
1: Josh. I was wondering if I could make a request.
0: You may. Who is on your heart?
1: This girl I've been talking with, Casey.
0: All right. So you've been talking. Have you been meeting, or is this just a online haven't met yet thing?
1: No, we've met once, but she goes to school in a different state.
0: How much more schooling does she have left?
1: I'm not sure.
0: I thought you said you've been talking. That's kind of important to learn.
1: I know.
0: How often do you text her?
1: A couple days a week.
0: So we're not even really past the flirting stage yet.
1: Not really.
0: We're not to the texting each other good night yet.
1: No.
0: Uh-huh. Do you know what she's studying?
1: Something to do with animals and like zoology type thing.
0: Is she cute?
1: Yes.
0: That part we know. Okay, what's her favorite food? Have you found that out yet?
1: No.
0: Oh my gosh, Josh, you need my help.
1: I do.
0: You have no clue how to get to know this girl.
1: No, I don't.
0: Have you always been the shy?
1: I have. My entire life.
0: Okay, let me ask you this. When you text her, does she text back within 5 or 10 minutes?
1: Normally.
0: Okay, so that means she likes you. So if she likes you, she's waiting for you to text her more than once or twice a week.
1: All right.
0: Does she usually text like 1 or 2 words, or does she write sentences and reach out to talk to you?
1: Sentences.
0: Okay, so she likes you. You got to step up your game, buddy. You're going to have to be bold, because if she's that cute and has you this smitten and discombobulated, then she's probably got 15 other guys thinking the same thing.
1: I'll step up my game.
0: I'll play a good song for you, and you just text her a little note that says, you know, was listening to Delilah and heard a song that made me think about you.
1: All right. Thank you, Delilah.
0: Bye-bye.
1: Bye.

0: Good evening, Southern California. You found Delilah right here on Coast 103.5. Earlier, I was talking about what I believe the most important thing is. The most important thing for this show isn't ratings, isn't how many of you are listening. All that's important, but it's not the most important. What's most important is that every night while you listen, you walk away feeling encouraged. You walk away being reminded how important love is. Not silly, romantic, goofy, I can't live without you love. That's sweet. It's wonderful to have that dizzy feeling when you fall in love. But the lifelong, I am here for you. I am here for you no matter what. I am going to see you through. I believe in you. I am here to encourage you. That kind of steadfast love. That's what the show is all about. When was the last time you sacrificed something in order to bless someone else? When was the last time you said no to you, what you wanted to eat, what you wanted to do, what you want, where you wanted to go, tickets you wanted to buy, and said yes to using your time, your resources, to blessing somebody less fortunate? Something to think about tonight. 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

It's Coast 103.5. Welcome home, Southern California. Thank you for joining me tonight. You found Delilah. So what are you doing on this late Thursday night? Are you driving? Are you out on the highways and byways of life?

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0: that. We're the Ellen K. Morning Show. Happy Friday. I'm Ellen.
1: I'm Ryan Mano.
0: And we're still getting so many calls about Hillary. So every Thursday, we have Therapy Thursday. Sarah Dash, our therapist, comes by. And Hillary's best friend, Nicole, who was her confidant all through the divorce from her ex-husband, ended up with her ex-husband. So imagine you're pouring out your heart to your best friend. And then 6 months later, she's with your guy. Ooh, it went like this. We got to Hillary. We asked her to tell us what happened.
2: So she and Jason, my now ex-husband, had developed feelings for each other. They both swear nothing happened while we were married. So now I'm sitting here. Do I owe them the benefit of the doubt? Or is this the kind of betrayal you never forgive? Because I really don't know what I'm going to do now, you know?
3: I mean, this is a betrayal trauma. And I think that the betrayal of your friend is cutting more deeply than the betrayal of your husband. And I'm going to tell you why. I think that when we talk about betrayal trauma, it's a lot more than I'm hurt. This is disappointing. Mm. It's when the reality is very different from what we thought it was. Mm-hmm. So it's shattering in that way. We lose our sense of self. Mm-hmm. We lose our sense of safety. Okay. I don't know exactly what was going on in your marriage. The fact that he asked for a divorce tells me that things were not ideal. So it doesn't really affect your reality in the same way as this long, long, long time cherished friendship.
2: And it just all the things I told her, like she just had such an insider view of the whole thing. And wow. I'm looking at the timeline and it's like 6 months after the divorce is finalized. So I'm just wondering, did they make a calendar note? You know, like when it's okay. I don't know.
4: Is there a timeline, Hillary, that would have been acceptable to you if it wasn't 6 months? I mean, let's say this is 3 years out. Would you still be feeling this way if it was, a while from now?
2: Well, I don't know.
0: Do you see if the other person, why? When did it start? What did you do?
4: Who cares?
0: But it all matters. As a woman, I want to know every detail. When did you first kiss this person? When did you have feelings for this person?
3: And I think when we want those details, we're seeking a sense of control because we feel really out of control. So the details are less about the truth as we define it and a way to maintain a sense of control over the situation.
2: I'm just sick to my stomach right now. I don't know how that's going to end.
3: Well, at some point, I think it's going to be necessary for you to start practicing a type of healthy detachment, not where you wish revenge or it's like a way where it simply becomes irrelevant to you what's going on in their life. I know that feels really far off in the distance, but it is it is possible because their actions, whatever they were, do not define you and they do not define your future unless you choose to let it.
4: Mm, you're really good.
0: Yeah, you're
4: That's
0: really good,
4: Sarah. Jeez.
2: Thanks for talking today. 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Yep.
0: Yeah, well, tell us what you think. Yeah, well, Hillary, we just want you to find peace. 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

0: We're the LNK Morning Show. It's Friday. It's going to be a hot one, too, though, so be so careful. It's going to go up over 108 in some areas.
1: I think if you're even questioning, do I go out? Do I go for the walk? Do I take the dog? No. The answer is just no.
0: Yeah. Oh, my God. Yeah, for the dogs and for our pets.
1: Don't do it.
0: So scary. Okay. Well, we are still taking all your calls because Hillary lost not only her husband, but her best friend. So her best friend was her confidant. She and her husband divorce. And then all of a sudden, Hillary has a sit down with her best friend, Nicole. Nicole says, I'm with your ex.
1: You and I never, we have talked this through, but there's one part of it we haven't discussed.
0: Okay.
1: Could you still be friends with that person?
0: No.
1: No.
0: Could you?
1: Yeah. I think so. I mean, it would change the friendship.
0: Yeah.
1: But I wouldn't.
0: I believe in forgiveness. I think that, or at least letting go of any kind of thing that's going to hold you back in life, bad feelings or whatever, and bless them on their journey kind of thing.
1: Mm-hmm.
0: But I don't, I mean, I don't know that I would want to hang out with them.
1: Yeah.
0: But I could be, I don't know.
1: You could be friendly.
0: Yes.
1: You could be cordial.
0: Yes.
1: But not like... Yeah.
0: Look, when my friend and her husband split and they share kids, his best friend's wife, who was kind of loosely friends with my friend, treated her so badly. And this was not even like the husband's sister or whatever. It was his best friend's wife.
1: Oh, whoa.
0: And she just wasn't having it. So that whole friendship crumbled too.
1: Yep.
0: Huh. It takes a lot of forms. I don't know. You know what? It's every situation's so individualized.
1: Yeah.
0: But Tim, you heard about Hillary losing not only her husband, but also her best friend, because the best friend is with the husband, the ex-husband. So what do you say?
2: That's the Shania Twain story.
0: Okay. Tell us that story. I know that she was with her husband, Mutt. He's a song producer. But who was he cheating with?
2: Her best friend.
0: So Shania's ex, Mutt, ended up with her best friend, and then Shania ended up with her best friend's ex.
2: Right, and those two, Shania and her best friend's ex, got married.
0: And are they still together?
2: Yeah.
0: See, there you go. So they were both crying on each other's shoulders, I guess.
1: Whoa.
2: I guess that just epitomizes true love, you know, I mean, the blissfulness of the whole thing.
1: Sure.
0: But nuts.
2: Listen, you guys keep up the great work. Have a great one.
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It's an extreme heat warning. We'll tell you when that kicks in and how long it will last. And he made Disney magic for millions, but one hike in Arizona nearly became anything but magical. We'll tell you why a helicopter had to step in. Those stories and more coming up. Your Feel Good Friday, next here on Coast.

0: Happy Feel Good Friday here on the LNK Morning Show. It's all feel goods all the time. That's the rule. We don't really have any rules, but that I guess if we did, we'd have that one rule.
1: That's it.
0: We want all your feel goods. You can get them to us on the phone. It's 800-929-KOST or leave them on the talkback. Just tap that mic on the talkback button on the iHeart app. I'm LNK.
1: I'm Ryan Mano.
0: And this is not a feel good, but it could lead to a feel good. Okay. It's a lesson learned. So I just want to talk about Monica Thomas. Monica Thomas, like so many of us, was in the Trader Joe's parking lot.
1: Yes.
0: And there was a space she wanted and someone else took it.
1: Right.
0: And Monica wasn't having that. So Monica decided to get out and she was arrested because she used bear spray on 8 people. So she's been arrested for assault and with a deadly weapon, by the way.
1: How does it get to that point?
0: That's what I'm wondering.
1: You know?
0: Yeah, it's unlawful use of tear gas and a deadly weapon over a parking space.
1: Was she just having a bad day?
0: Or maybe the heat affected her?
1: Yeah.
0: She's 74. Maybe she was just feeling like, you know, just crotchety that day.
1: Do you have the bear spray in the front seat? Thinking like
0: the bear? I think you carry it in your purse.
1: Oh, you do?
0: I would.
1: It sounds big. It sounds like a device.
0: No.
1: You know, when you have it, are you like, I'm going to use this today?
0: I don't know. But never use it during an argument. Only use it for the intended pair. Yeah. Only when you have to.
1: That's
0: Monica,
1: right.
0: You know, we know you've learned your lesson. We hope.

0: And Ryan, I wanted to tell you about this. You know, they have the protein pancakes at Trader Joe's. They always sell out. Well, they limit you at some Trader Joe's to 2 packs. But I was with my husband, and so we bought 4 packs. And then we got up to the counter, and I was explaining to the guy, I'm like, look, we have 4 in there, but if you want me to take a separate cart, I will pay for these separately, 2 and 2. And he's like, I don't know what you're talking about.
1: Yeah.
0: You can buy them.
1: Just buy them.
0: Packs. I was so nervous that he was going to bust us and say, you can't buy 4. But they didn't have a limit at that one. That is the one on Sunset and Laurel on the corner there.
1: Thank God. Also, really quick, yeah. I just looked this up. Canister, bear spray sold in canisters. And they're 10 inches tall.
0: Oh, no.
1: So it's pretty sizable.
0: Oh, boy. Let's go Inside Entertainment next.
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0: And we are trying to figure out who Benson Boone is smooching. So Benson Boone had a show in Denver. And hours before that, he, you know, takes the stage at 8, but it was afternoon time, and he was caught on video and kissing this blonde mystery woman.
17: Hmm.
0: So this is how she kissed him. You want to know?
17: Yeah, yeah.
0: All right. So first, she kissed him on the mouth.
17: Okay. Like, was it, did you see this? You
0: watched? Yeah, I saw okay. The video.
17: Was it a peck, or was it like more of like lips?
0: More like.
17: Was it wet?
0: It was more like a lips, like wet.
17: Okay.
0: Then she pulls back, right, after the kiss, yeah. Eyes closed. She opens her eyes. She closes her eyes, right, and then she opens them.
17: Uh-huh.
0: And then she takes, cups his face in her hands.
17: Oh.
0: Goes up for one cheek and kisses the one cheek and walked away.
17: That's like a relationship kiss.
0: Yeah,
17: that must mean that they're together.
0: There might be something going on there.
17: You don't just grab the face of a stranger.
0: Okay, what about this? Something for you to watch. It's on Netflix. The true story behind Netflix, The Idaho Murders, College Nightmare. I started one of the episodes, and it dives back into the Brian Koberger case with the Idaho college student murders. What you see, though, is body cam from police officers. So you are in the house as the police are there discovering. At first, they think there are only two victims. They come out of the house. They've taped off everything. And then one of the officers goes back in the house because a roommate says, what happened to our roommates up on the third floor? Ooh. So it takes you through that kind of thing. But it's the first time that you get to see what the police saw.
17: Yeah.
0: And it's going to be a huge opening for Spider-Man. Brand new day. It's Zendaya, Tom Holland. Getting huge rave reviews for this. $465 million for the opening. In fact, there are articles saying, how high can Spider-Man Brand New Day go? Like, could it make more than half a bill in its opening weekend? We don't know, but we do know this. Tom Holland loves Zendaya.
18: I think Zendaya always just brings me an unbelievable sense of calm. Even in the midst of all of this craziness and traveling the world and making these movies and sometimes being really overwhelmed, because that's what happens when you're a human being, no one calms me down better than she does.
0: Aww, I love them together. Yeah, so yeah, Spider-Man Brand New Day. Congrats to Tom Holland on everything. Win cash on coast. Let's get you $1,000. Let's make your Feel Good Friday feel even better. It's bank. That is your word that you are going to enter online. 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And you've got all hour to do it. 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

0: It's a feel-good Friday, and we are going to make you feel so good with your $150 McDonald's Arch Card. Sausage McMuffin with egg or sausage, egg, and cheese McGriddles.
1: Yeah. I have a pitch for our friends at McDonald's.
0: Okay. Oh, good. I love it when you do your pitches.
1: Okay. So hear me out.
0: Okay.
1: Instead of sausage, egg, and cheese McGriddles, chicken McGriddles. It's like chicken and waffles.
0: Oh.
1: It's right there. The idea is right there.
0: It's right there, Ryan. It's right there. I love it, Ryan.
1: Thank you.
0: Yeah, that's a really good one. We'll see what they say.
1: Okay.
0: Okay, well, call now. Be caller 20 for your $150 McDonald's Arch Card. Let's go.

0: Gail and Kay Morning Show. Hey, happy Friday to you. We have some great Alex Warren news. He's going to drop by and we're going to let him tell you himself. How's that right?
1: I love this.
0: Okay, all right. And here he is on Coast.
2: They say the holy water's watered down, and this town's lost its faith. Our colors will fade.

0: Really love your happiness hacks, Ryan. I just want to give you that compliment on Feel Good Friday.
1: Thank you, Ellen.
0: It's always great tips just to be happy in life.
1: Now, are you saying that because you actually gave me this hack and you like your own? We'll share it next.
0: Yes.

0: Friday is already a happiness hack, but Ryan, I know that you've got happiness on happiness.
1: That's right, Ellen. Thank you for bringing this one to the table today.
2: Ryan.
1: I love it. It's called Name That Feeling.
0: Uh-huh.
1: So when something feels off, you're not feeling good. Don't say, I don't feel good. Don't say, this stinks.
0: Oh,
1: or whatever.
0: Okay. Yeah.
1: So you have to name it, right? You have to get more specific. I'm disappointed. I'm embarrassed.
0: Oh.
1: I'm overwhelmed. I feel left out.
0: Okay.
1: Like, dial in on what that is, because it creates like distance between, and it's called effect labeling. So this is according to science. Studies suggest simply putting an emotion into words reduces the distress and it quiets some of the brain activity connected to your emotional reactivity.
0: Okay, because when you said name it, at first I thought, like, if I'm feeling sad, I've got to call it, like, Brad.
1: No. Not sad Brad. No. It's the difference between, okay, think of it like this. It's like the difference between hearing a scary noise in the dark and then going to flip the light on to see what it was.
0: Oh, got it. Okay, so I just say, I am stressed out, or I'm overwhelmed, or...
1: That's it.
0: I'm nervous.
1: Yes.
0: Okay.
1: So do that. This is frustration. This is worry. This is loneliness. You're going to start to feel better immediately.
0: What about good emotions? Like, this is happiness.
1: Yes. And for the bad ones, you don't have to solve it immediately. Just name it to tame it.
0: Love it.
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It is a feel-good Friday, and we just want to focus on Bert, a 9-pound Yorkie mix, vanishing, it's 4th of July. This L.A. dog, thanks to hundreds of determined volunteers, the furball finally made it home. Tiny Bert is back. A little underdog beat the odds and wagged his way back home. Thanks to all who got Bert back home here in Burbank. Owners are happy. We're happy. It's a feel-good Friday. Thanks for having us on. We're the Ellen K. Morning Show.

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It's Coast 103.5. It is National Lifeguard Day. Today we're celebrating the heroes who spend their time making sure everyone else is having an unforgettable time for all the right reasons. So we're going to spotlight you next. Feel Good Friday.

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Top stories, top of the hour. And federal regulators are clearing the way for robo-taxis to operate without steering wheels or eventually without brake pedals as the rules to start catching up to evolving technology. Amazon's fully autonomous Zoox vehicles got approval to begin charging customers for rides in the specially designed cars that feature four inward-facing seats once they secure state and local approval. Zoox has already been offering free rides in Vegas. Maybe you've done it there. Also in San Francisco. That's been happening since last year. And it is Lifeguard Appreciation Day. Ryder Williams, a 16-year-old lifeguard who threw himself into giant waves this weekend in Santa Cruz to save a 10-year-old boy from drowning, is being celebrated as the hero we all needed. The best part, Ryder Williams went right back to his tower after saving the boy. That wasn't even the only rescue he performed that day. According to his granddad, Ryder saved two more lives before the end of his shift. The White House responded immediately to the viral video of Ryder's heroism, and he has been invited to receive an award. The teen was just doing what thousands of lifeguards do every day up and down our coast, keeping watch and saving lives so that others can enjoy the spectacular beauty of our beaches. So thank you, lifeguards. And what about this? All NFL teams have started their training camps, which means fans of all NFL teams have reasons for optimism. All the teams are equal. Zero wins, zero losses. But Vegas doesn't listen to that. They still put out their top three of the best betting odds to win the next Super Bowl. Number three is a tie, the Seahawks and the Ravens. Number two, Buffalo Bills. And the number one pick, Vegas odds all go to the LA Rams to win the Super Bowl. Well, that's early and that's super fun. And happy 1 month anniversary to Taylor and Travis Kelce. Just a few stories that have been told about the event. Travis cried more than Taylor. Jason and Kylie Kelce's daughters were flower children. And as you know, the couple offering fancy raffle prizes like Chanel bags, Cartier watches. And it is a high pressure dome. It is in full force today. Another heat wave settling in. It's an extreme heat warning. It goes until Sunday night at 8 p.m.

0: Okay, so we found this woman who didn't learn to swim until recently, and she is in her 40s. She was just always afraid of the water, but she just thought, you know what? Something was telling her to take swim lessons. Hmm. So she did. Her name's Lily. She's one of our listeners. She shared this with us via email. Fast forward, right? Last week, Lily's driving by this recreational area, and there's a little swimming pond in there, and she sees a man struggling. And at first she thought he was just playing or something, but then she realized, no, he's all alone out there. He is struggling. Lily dove in and rescued this guy, did her whole like arm under his, and then side stroked him in, and Lily saved his life. Because something told her, learn how to swim. She took adult swim lessons. She's just always afraid of the water. So way to go, Lily. Thank you so much for sharing your feel good. I mean, you never know, right?
1: Yeah. Wow. That's the universe, you know? Yeah. I mean, there's sometimes things work in mysterious ways. That's beautiful.
0: So true. What about this? This is a feel good. There's a monster catfish that was reeled in Hesperia. It was so big, Ryan. Mm-hmm. I'm 5'3". It was as big as me. And it broke the scale. It weighed so much. So they call it Catzilla. It's a catfish. Now, when I was a kid, we had the river, Wabash River in Indiana. You know the Wabash?
1: I sure do know the Wabash.
0: The Wabash has a mud bottom.
1: Yeah.
0: So we used to, as kids, we'd be wearing our shorts. There's six of us. We would wade into the river with my dad, and we would fish for catfish. And we would catch so many catfish. And then we'd have a fish fry.
1: Yep.
0: Well, I never liked catfish because we would like fillet them ourselves. And no matter how much you wash them, they always taste like dirt.
1: Dirt. Oh, we said it in the same, Ellen,
0: They taste like dirt.
1: Yeah.
0: So when I saw Catzilla, I'm like, thank God they let this thing back in the water. 30 pounds, broke the scale, swam away. And I'm just happy that, you know, we're not going to be eating Catzilla. Because imagine how much dirt that thing is. But anyway, so he set records. They have all the pictures of him and everything. I just thought that's kind of a fun feel good for your Friday. Yeah. But it wouldn't fit in the net. It broke the scale. Catzilla, way to go. What a big catch. If you want a big catch, we got your cash on Coast, and that is coming up.
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7: 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Yeah. 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

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We are sending you to see the Backstreet Boys at the Sphere. Two-night hotel stay at Resorts World and a gas card for the road. All you have to do is have the right answer to our question, and we will ask it next year. LNK Q&A coming.

0: Let's go to the Sphere in Vegas. Backstreet Boys are there. Two-night hotel stay, gas card for the road. You're going to stay at Resorts World. You're going to have such a good time.
1: You know, earlier in the week, Ellen, you were talking about the hot blackjack table you found at Resorts World.
0: Yes.
1: I don't know what's going on there, but there's some magic. Last time we were there, we won $750 on roulette.
0: That's amazing.
1: Yeah.
0: I mean, because my dad, Dale, would always say, the house always wins. The house always wins.
1: Mm-hmm.
0: I'm like, well, but how do you explain? I didn't win as much as you did. I think I got $500.
1: Yeah. And you better believe we took that and just hightailed it. We got out.
0: Yeah. What was it on?
1: Roulette, red six.
0: Okay. Because mine was blackjack, and I don't know how to play blackjack. Mm-hmm. I just say, you know, I look at the numbers.
1: Yeah.
0: I see how far I am from 21.
1: Okay.
0: And then I'll just, you know, go ahead, hit me.
1: Yeah.
0: A lot of times people at the table are like, no.
1: No.
0: But I'm like, but I'm going to hit right here.
1: Yeah.
0: And then I'd win.
1: I think in both of our cases, you would call that dumb luck.
0: Well, let's get you some good luck. The average person does this 22 times a day. What do you think it is? The average person does this 22 times a day. If you're the first caller with the right answer, you're going to Vegas. You're going to see Backstreet Boys. You're going to stay there. You're going to have fun. You're going to win. You're going to do all kinds of good stuff.
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0: The average person does this 22 times a day. What do you think it is? This is for Backstreet Boys at the Sphere. Everyone's calling for this. Two-night hotel stay at Resorts World. Gas card for the road. So the average person does what? 22 times a day. It is not hits the snooze button.
1: Checks their email.
0: It's not apologize.
1: Okay.
0: It's not laugh or sigh or sneeze.
1: Okay.
0: Get more of your guesses coming up next.
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1: Let's go to Deborah. She's on her way to work, Rancho Cucamonga. Oh, it looks like you're already there. You are shuffling paper.
2: I am.
1: All right, Deborah. Well, let's get your guess. This could be a whole weekend in Vegas with the Backstreet Boys.
2: Oh, my gosh. I hope so.
1: I know. So, Deborah, what do you think it is? We do it 22 times a day.
2: Would it be opening the refrigerator door?
1: That is our most popular guess. It is not the right answer. It is not opening the refrigerator door. But that would be interesting. I'm going to count how many times I do that today.
2: Especially on a hot day.
1: Yeah, of course. Well, thanks, Deborah. Have a great day.
2: Thank you. Okay, bye-bye.
1: Bye. We go now to Sonia in the car as well. Thanks for having us on. So your path is Whittier to downtown L.A. Welcome, Sonia.
3: Thank you.
1: All we know about you is you work for the state, and we want to get your guess. What do you think it is?
3: Daydream.
1: We daydream 22 times a day. I love that guess. It's not the right answer, Sonia.
3: Oh, bummer. Oh, okay.
1: So sorry. Okay, try again.
3: Love the show. Thank you, Alan.
1: Oh, we love that you're here with us.
3: TGIF.
1: Yes.
3: Okay, bye-bye.
1: Bye. We go now to Angie. Angie's traveling today. Thank you for making the LNK Q&A part of your day, Angie.
4: Hi. Thank you.
1: We're still looking for the right answer. We do this 22 times a day. What do you think it is?
4: Is it say no to someone?
1: Say no. We say no 22 times a day. Angie, you are absolutely right. You're going to Vegas. You won the LNK Q&A. It's Backstreet Boys.
4: It's my birthday today, too.
1: Oh, happy birthday. Happy birthday. That's awesome.
4: Thank you.

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It's Feel Good Friday. It's Coast 103.5. And coming up next, can you really buy true love? Someone tried to buy true love. You will never guess how much it cost. 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

Having a sweet Friday. It's Coast 103.5. Top stories, top of the hour. Good morning. I'm Ellen Kay, and a surprisingly high number of American employees, especially Gen Z, are taking the idea of remote work to a whole new level. It's a feel-good Friday. Is your feel-good not going to the office? Some are secretly working from foreign countries without telling their bosses. A new study found that more than 1 in 5 U.S. workers have set up a secret work location in another country. Over a third admitting to pulling out the stunt. Half of all remote workers say their managers don't even know where they're working from on any given day, usually because the boss simply never asks. And true love comes with a salary requirement of $106,000. According to a new study, a quarter of respondents believe their own finances have kept them from finding true love. And the pressure falls hardest on Gen Z. Among the 15% who have broken up with someone over money, poor habits mattered more than salary. And for people who ended a relationship over money, it was rarely about how much a partner earned, more about money management skills. And it is Generation Axolotl. Move over unicorns and dinosaurs. Gen Alpha's favorite animal is the axolotl, a rare salamander known for its permanent smile, has feathery gills. It's so cute. Kids are obsessed with them. They're showing up on back-to-school backpacks, stuffed animals, also in Minecraft, Roblox, and Fortnite. What's funny is that many parents have never even heard of an axolotl until their kids started spelling the word with ease. Despite being toy store superstars, axolotls are critically endangered in the wild due to pollution and habitat loss. So conservationists are hoping this new popularity is going to bring them back and make them solid. And this high-pressure dome is in full force today. And

I got to feel good for you. Four packs to Six Flags Magic Mountain and Hurricane Harbor. That is coming up. So is your Cash on Coast. We're the LNK Morning Show. We're a feel-good show. Huh?

0: you go on the iHeartRadio app like our listener, Kai Sato. Kai's story is unbelievable. So he's a longtime listener of this show, the LNK Morning Show. And Kai's story is unreal and absolutely insane feel good. So Kai left Catalina last month. He went on a solo trip to Hawaii in a tiny sailboat. If I was his mother, I'd be like, no, you're not.
1: Yeah.
0: But he did. He's done it before as a kid with his grandpa. So it's in his DNA. Mm-hmm. 2 weeks in, tragedy struck. His mast snapped. His GPS phone died and he ran out of fuel.
1: I mean, it doesn't get more bleak.
0: No, it doesn't at all. Now, I'm sure the spirit of his grandpa was with him, but his grandpa's probably like, Kai, you need more fuel and you need to have backup on your, you know, mm-hmm. your generator so you can charge things. But anyway, he was completely lost at sea. So Kai built a makeshift raft out of PVC pipes and kayak paddles. And then if I'm his mother, I'm saying, no, you're not. But he did. He survived on oatmeal and whatever fish and squid landed on his handmade boat. I mean, this is like true.
1: It's Castaway, basically, in real life.
0: Yeah. When his drinking water ran out, he collected condensation using a plastic bag and a bucket. It's hard to find hope at this point. Kai says he was literally licking the bag to stay alive.
1: The bag of water condensation.
0: Right. For a whole week, Kai cried, drifting south and fading. And that's when he started meditating and praying. And he called out to his grandpa, the same one who took him on his same journey as a child, for help. He said, Grandpa, I just want to sign something, anything. And wouldn't you know it, a container ship spotted Kai 900 miles from Hawaii and pulled him to safety. I mean, they very much saved Kai's life. And that was his grandpa sending a sign. That's why we need to talk to the ones that we lose, that we love, because they're there. You just need to talk to him. And then Kai talked about his rescuers.
2: Oh my God. Yeah. Like ecstatic. You know what I mean? Like I was like crying and like so happy. And then they went and got me fruit and water. And yeah, they were so good to me, those guys.
0: Aww. Oh my gosh. Even crazier, our listener Kai says once he recovers, he's going to come on the LNK Morning Show, and then he's going to sail the whole thing again, only this time make it to Hawaii on his own. All right, Kai, well, thank you for always being there with us, and we're glad your grandpa was with you. Keep it here. Feel Good Friday and your Cash on Coast coming up.
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0: Ryan, did you know that the Lazy River at Hurricane Harbor is longer than 4 football fields?
1: I didn't know that. That's long.
0: It's 1,300 feet of floating.
1: Whoa. That's shocking. Okay, fine. Okay. Since we're trading knowledge on Six Flags wonderment, did you know that, you know the song Heaven is a Place on Earth?
0: Yes.
1: Belinda Carlisle, yes. We play it here. She shot the video at Six Flags Magic
0: Come
1: Mountain.
0: Come on.
1: Yeah. And one more. You know in the movie National Lampoon's, the 83 one, 1983, yes. Wally World is actually Six Flags.
0: Oh my God. Magic I had Mountain. No idea. Okay. And if you're chasing adrenaline, mm-hmm. Hurricane Harbor has speed slides that begin about 6 stories above the ground before sending you plunging down into the pool.
1: That's as tall as the building we're in right now.
0: So let's go. A 4-pack. Enjoy a thrilling summer fun. Six Flags Magic Mountain, Hurricane Harbor, LA. Let's do it. Caller 20 gets this 4-pack now.

0: Hey there. Hi. Good morning. Who's this?
1: Cassie,
0: where are you calling from?
1: I'm calling from Whittier, California.
0: Okay. Good morning to you. Happy Friday.
1: It's a happy Friday.
0: It's a feel-good.
1: It's a feel-good Friday for sure. Just went to the flower mart and picked up wedding flowers for my daughter's wedding, and we're happy.
0: Is it tomorrow?
1: It's on Sunday.
0: Okay. What's her name?
1: Are you busy? Can you come?
0: Well, my husband got me tickets to Spider-Man, but thank you for the invite.
1: Man. He could come too.
0: Thank you. Well, happy almost wedding day. What is her name?
1: Miranda.
0: Oh, you must be so proud.
1: Yeah, we are.
0: When she found the guy and introduced him to you, what was your first thought?
1: Thank you, Jesus.
0: Love that. Oh, I love that.
1: He's a nice guy. He's from the South, and he's very respectful, and he's in the Marines, and so he's a great guy.
0: Oh, I love it all. Oh, way to go. Well, Cassie, you are caller 20. You've got a 4-pack to Six Flags, Magic Mountain, and Hurricane Harbor.
1: Thank you. I can't wait. I'm so excited.
0: Have fun. You're going to have an exciting weekend.
1: Thanks, Ellen.
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0: Falling. You know, whenever I hear that song, Ryan, you know who I think about?
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0: Max Martini. 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
2: This is Max Martini calling from California's Paris Valley skydiving drop zone. And I'm telling Ellen that when I'm plummeting to the earth at 170 miles an hour from 13,500 feet, all I can think about is listening to Coast 103.5. Softer music for the hardened man.

We are the LNK Morning Show. It's Coast 103.5, and it is a feel-good Friday. Coming up, a teacher getting ready for back to school goes above and beyond. One of her third grade students kept checking out books but never returned them. We'll tell you why and what she did about it coming up next here on Coast.

0: We're the Ellen K. Morning Show. We're a feel-good show, and we love when you share your feel-goods, and we love to share ones that we find, too. So we have a listener. Her name is Sarah. That's all she wants to say. She is a third-grade teacher. So she is teaching summer school and getting ready for, you know, of course, fall semester beginning. But she noticed one of her third graders in summer school kept on checking out books, but never brought them back. So she didn't really want to, like, bust him. She just wanted to find out why. Like, where are the books, and can you bring them back, and what are you doing? So this little third grader named Ben said that he had been living in his car with his mommy and his sister. And the books were the only bedtime stories his little sister has. She is six. So Sarah went to the school board and she said, look, we need to help Ben. They found some family housing. And the first gift waiting inside wasn't furniture. It's a bookshelf already filled. So way to go, Sarah. You're a teacher who went above and beyond, and we're so happy that you could help Ben. She's also set up GoFundMes, and we can give that to you privately. She doesn't want to blast it on the air, but salute to you for going above and beyond. Our listener, Sarah M., and this is Coast.
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0: Before we go to six-year-old CJ with his feel good, I have one for you, Ryan.
1: I'm ready, Ellen.
0: These are just some old school struggles that would break us today.
1: Oh, I love this stuff.
0: Okay.
1: Yeah.
0: Waiting by the phone for a call.
1: Mm.
0: Remember when you had to do that?
1: Yeah.
0: You had to stay near the family phone and hope that it eventually rang.
1: When you would talk to boys on the phone,
0: mm-hmm.
1: did your siblings or parents ever pick up the other line and listen in?
0: All the time. And you know, there's a way that you can unscrew the mouthpiece so they can't hear you breathing.
1: I love that.
0: That's what we used to do, yeah, so we can listen to my sister and her boyfriends. Okay, here's another old school struggle that would break you today, writing everything down by hand. I know that we are electronic and, you know, we don't need to, but I love to write things down. I mean, I love, that's why I love Post-it notes and Sharpies, and I like to write things down. I feel like if you see it, if you don't write it down, I feel like you're not really going to remember it, or it's not important.
1: I feel like the 3M company, which manufactures Post-its, owes you some sort of residual check.
0: Thank you.
1: You keep them in business.
0: And here's another old school struggle that would break you today, researching at the library. We had to go through encyclopedias. So thank God for technology now.
1: You'd have to ask, like, and the librarians knew the Dewey Decimal System, you know?
0: Come a long way, Ryan.
1: Yeah.
0: Let's go to six-year-old CJ. CJ loves to lift people up with his viral videos about kindness, but he didn't realize someone so young could inspire people. He kind of assumed you had to be older.
2: I thought you had to be at least 12.
3: Why 12?
2: Because, I don't know, that's just the age I think. But I'm only 6, and they still say that I inspire them, which means it doesn't have to be a certain age. I think it's pretty neat that I could inspire people. Mommy, how can I inspire more people?
3: You just have to keep doing what you're doing.
2: Oh.
3: You don't have to try to inspire people. You just keep on doing kind things and good things, then other people will see that, and they'll want to follow.
2: Mm.
3: That's how you inspire people.
2: Oh, I get it now.
0: Aww. Aww. Six-year-old CJ, thank you for lifting everybody up. You know what I wish when I'm listening to CJ talk to his mom? I wish that you boys as men, Ryan, would call us mommy.
1: Mommy, yeah.
0: All of our lives.
1: I saw you light up when he said mommy. Yeah,
0: my eyes filled.
1: Uh-huh.
0: Okay. Well, let's get your cash on Coast coming up.

0: One of our little listeners is all grown up now. His name is Harrison, and he's been listening since he was 8 years old. Now he's 18. So happy almost birthday to you, Harrison. We're talking about when little boys grow up and become men, you know, your voice changes. You know what happens? Those little voices. But even when you are a grown man, you know, call your mom, mommy, and see what happens. I think you'll get a really great response. I kept this since Calvin was 3.
1: I love you, mommy.
0: Aww.

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0: Let's go, Dodgers, here on a Feel Good Friday. Tonight, it is Kyle Tucker bobblehead night, so get there early. And it's also the opening night of the stand against the Red Sox.
1: Whoa.
0: Boston, in town for three games. So 7:10 tonight, first pitch. And I hear Ben Affleck will be there, Ryan.
1: He loves... Didn't he almost... He refused to shoot a scene once because they made him wear a Yankees hat. His fandom runs so deep for Boston that he wouldn't even do it for a movie.
0: All right, well, go Dodgers. Still in first place, y'all.

0: My nephews are here on their way to Universal Studios. How fun, you guys. Okay, we got Nick Acosta rocking the mic and also Jack Roberts. Welcome, guys.
1: Thank you.
2: Yeah. Thank you for having me.
0: Yeah, of course. Thanks for coming by. So they've got the new Fast and Furious roller coaster, but the residents of Toluca Lake are complaining about the noise.
3: Mm-hmm.
0: The screaming comes down the hill into Toluca Lake, so they're working on that before they can open it. But it looks amazing.
2: And they made a good point. They said when your biggest complaint is that a ride sounds too exciting, that's not like that's a good thing.
0: Yeah, that's a good thing.
1: So this is open today or no?
0: No, not yet, but it will be. But you'll see it. You'll see it, so I want you to send us pictures. But when's the last time you guys ever hung out?
1: We were trying to figure it out on the way up here. It's been...
4: Probably last time I was probably 8 years old.
0: My gosh. And now you're 18. Right. Oh, wow.
4: Yeah.
0: All right. Well, that's going to be fun. Cousin day at the park.
2: That's cool.
0: Yeah. Well, thanks for stopping by to see your auntie on the radio.
1: Thanks for having us. Yes.
4: Thank you
1: very much.
0: Anything you want to say to the listeners here in Southern California?
1: Have a great day. Stay cool.
0: Nick just got his license.
1: Yeah.
2: Yes.
1: Stay off the road.
0: So we've got a new driver here on our roads.
1: Yeah.
0: And Jack is going to go to Purdue. Way to go, mm-hmm. Jack.
4: Excited.
0: Yeah. Yep. Congratulations. All right, guys. Well, I love you both. Thank you for coming by.
1: Thank you. Love you too.
4: I just want to say go Dodgers. Go
0: Dodgers. Yeah.

65 mil globally. And in case you're looking for a great streamer, voicemails for Isabella. So good. Enjoyed it. Jada Pacoima got a hold of us. She's got to feel good. She lost her father unexpectedly and realized she'd accidentally deleted every voicemail he'd ever left. But then something beautiful happened. I'm going to share this feel good with you. Coming up next here on Coco.

We want to thank Jade Pacoima for sending us her feel good. So I don't know if you've watched Voicemails for Isabel yet on Netflix, but it's about a woman who copes with her sister's death by leaving her voicemails, talking to her, and just like they always did as sisters growing up so close. And then when I got this feel good from Jade, I thought, wow, this is unreal. So Jade Pacoima lost her dad unexpectedly and realized she'd accidentally deleted every voicemail that he ever left her. And they would leave each other a lot of voicemails. And she was heartbroken, so she posted online hoping someone knew a way to recover deleted voicemails because she tried everything else. An engineer from her phone carrier saw the post, spent hours searching backup systems, and voila, he found one. Against all odds, this guy found one voicemail, only 11 seconds long. He was so excited to share it with Jade Pacoima. Jade's dad said, "Hey, kiddo, just wanted to tell you I love you." Sweet. Yeah, don't ever delete voicemails that mean a lot to you. But if you do, Jade Pacoima knows a way to get them back. It's your feel good here on Coast.

0: love spending our mornings with you here on the Ellen K Morning Show. I'm Ellen.
1: I'm Ryan Mano.
0: Have a beautiful weekend. Carrie Steele is next. We continue with your Cash on Coast $1,000 all day long, every single hour. So Spider-Man is on the menu for this weekend. Ryan, we're going to see it at Universal tomorrow.
1: Oh, that's fun.
0: Yeah. Yeah. I'm excited to see it. It's getting great reviews. It's going to make, I think, $465 million around the world. Ooh. I love Zendaya and Tom Holland. So what do you got planned for this weekend?
1: Not much, Ellen.
0: Are you going to do one of those no plans?
1: It's a nothing weekend.
0: Oh, yay. Yeah. Those are the best. That's trending right now. No plans. Okay, well, we end every show with a quote and a kiss. Happy birthday to you if you're celebrating today here on National Mutt Day. And despite the name, a mutt learns, obeys, and trains sometimes better than purebred animals. And their lineage can't be traced, and their features might be murky sometimes. But they're so loving. And so we do end every show with a quote and a kiss. And I found a really cute one about a mutt.
1: Okay, I like this.
0: Well, there are two. I like big mutts, and I cannot lie. Okay. But I like this one better. This lady, Lila, says, "Then all of a sudden, we're graced with a sloppy wet kiss of an adorable mutt, reminding us how deeply we are loved." Oh. Kiss on three. Kiss on me. One, two, three. Mm.

Sign here in one of my favorites, Mariah Carey, We Belong Together on Coast 103.5. It's going to be a phenomenal Friday. I can feel it. Hi, good morning. It's Carrie Seal. Do you do that? You hear just the right song and you know, gosh, day's going to be good.

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I'm smiling right now. How about you? I've been smiling since I woke up this morning, knowing it was Friday. TGIF. Hi, it's Carrie Steele. No, really, studies do show that people smile more on Fridays than any other weekday. So, hope you're smiling and feeling good. Madonna now, Open Your Heart, on Coast 103.5.

The best picks of the 80s, 90s, and today. It's Coast 103.5. Did you get on the email list? I did right away. You know I did. I was a huge fan of Prince. When I found out the Broadway adaptation of Prince's Purple Rain was going to be debuting on Broadway next spring, well, I went to purplerainbroadway.com, got on the list. So I know as soon as tickets are going on sale, I'm going to have a shot at them. I think they go on sale September. The show doesn't debut until March.

0: The best mix of the 80s, 90s, and today. Nelly Furtado and I'm Like a Bird on Coast 103.5. Hi, it's Carrie Steele doing what I can to make this Friday workday fly by for you so you can start having some weekend fun. What kind of fun do you have planned? It's going to be very hot. So maybe the best plan is to hit the beach if you can. In Huntington, it's the final weekend, U.S. Open of surfing. Lots of people are going to be down there, but you can still find a place in the sand. Still low 80s. At the beaches and the huge surf right now from Hurricane Genevieve. Even the professional surfers are saying, yes, these waves are very big, very powerful. And thank you to all the lifeguards that are putting their lives at risk because people are getting in the water and they're just not used to this powerful surf and the strong rip currents. And there's some lifeguards doing really heroic things down there. If you're not experienced, maybe just jump in, get wet, cool off, and get out of that surf. But if you're heading down to Huntington, I hope it's a lot of fun for you. Bring Coast along. I'm just going to get you through this Friday workday with feel-good music from Adele and Lionel Richie and Maroon 5. And if you really do want to enjoy some thrills, I've got a 4-pack of tickets. You can have some summer fun at Six Flags Magic Mountain and Hurricane Harbor Los Angeles. Your chance to call in and win 11:35.
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It's Coast 103.5. Hi, it's Carrie Steele. Carly, thanks for the talk back. Thanks for checking in. And let me know that you are listening today at TR Auto Body and Paint in Norco. 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

0: The best mix of the 80s, 90s, and today with some Hall & Oates and Man Eater on Coast 103.5. Hi there, it's Carrie Steele, and I'm looking for our winner, High Coast.
1: Hi.
0: Hi, what's your name?
1: Mandy.
0: And what are you doing today on this very beautiful, hot Friday afternoon?
1: Our little daughter has a performance, so we're waiting to go see her.
0: Oh, how exciting is that? How old is she?
1: She's 4.
0: That is super cool. Well, while you're waiting to go to the performance, I'm happy to tell you you're caller 20, and you just won this 4-pack of tickets. Lots of fun at Six Flags Magic Mountain and Hurricane Harbor waiting for you and your daughter.
1: Well, my other kids are going to be thrilled.
0: All of them. Excellent. Take the family. They've got the Coaster Giants, Full Throttle, Goliath, Twisted Colossus. That's at Magic Mountain. And you can have a lot of splashy water adventures on the renovated slides and attractions at Hurricane Harbor. Six Flags has you covered. And it sounds like you have plans for the weekend. Congratulations.
1: Woohoo! It's hot. Let's go.
0: Let's go. Another chance to win a 4-pack of tickets coming up with Sandy in the 4 o'clock hour. 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

0: all just want to have fun. Cindy Lauper on Coast 103.5. Let's do both of these things this weekend. Have fun and get lit. Here's some Daft Punk on Coast 103.5. And your chance to win $1,000 cash on Coast coming up in less than 15 minutes. Maybe you will get lucky in just a few more minutes.
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0: Things that
1: 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Still some tickets left for the Saturday night show. 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

feel good as we get this work week all wrapped up. It's Coast 103.5. Just heard from Stephanie working at Blue Water Plumbing in Van Nuys, asking me when I'm giving away those Ed Sheeran tickets. Very soon, Stephanie. It's your work for a cry. So about 1:35, your chance to call in and win.

0: Kelly Clarkson on Coast 103.5. Coming back to be a coach on The Voice when the new season premieres in September. It's Kelly, it's Adam, a couple of new coaches. Riley Green and Queen Latifah will also be there on the new season of The Voice when it premieres September 21st. Hi, it's Carrie Steele. But I was talking about the things we have to look forward to in August. Tomorrow is August 1st. I already talked about some of the sports we have to look forward to and some of the holidays. So let's talk about TV. Things to look forward to in August. Just the best show on television. Season 4 of Ted Lasso is premiering on Apple TV on August 5th. Everybody needs to be watching Ted Lasso. It's just so full of really positive stuff, and it's so well written. And if you haven't been watching it, you can get caught up because you have until August 5th before season 4 premieres. So check out Ted Lasso. He just says the coolest things. Remember when he was encouraging his team not to dwell on a loss or poor performance on the pitch? He would say, be a goldfish. And it was because goldfish have short memories. Well, I guess that's not true, actually. Goldfish apparently do have a memory that lasts longer than 3 seconds. It was a myth, and it survived for years. I guess it's been disproven, but people still say that. Goldfish, they can apparently remember information for months. They're capable of learning simple tasks and routines. Well, thanks for ruining that, fact checkers. I just want to believe everything Ted Lasso says. I'm still going to wear my Believe t-shirt because that's great advice for anyone, anytime. And if you don't know what I'm talking about, the whole Believe thing, you got to check out Ted Lasso. And you got to keep Coast on your radio. We've got Maroon 5 and Shakira and Bananarama and lots more. Put it in your calendar. August 5th, Ted Lasso. Do you need...
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I've got another chance for you to win $1,000 cash on Coast at 120. I'm going to announce another keyword. It's so simple. Enter that keyword at the website. Every time a keyword is announced, somebody wins $1,000. So hopefully you will be next. Now some Shakira.

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How about some Prince and Kiss on Coast?

0: This is such a great feel-good song. I love the lyrics in this one. Natasha Bedingfield, Unwritten on Coast 103.5. Hi, it's Carrie Steele. Fun fact about this song, Natasha Bedingfield co-wrote it with a woman named Danielle Brisebois. Does that name sound familiar? Did you watch All in the Family growing up? Danielle Brisebois, she was a child actress. She was 9 years old when she was in All in the Family. She played the daughter of Edith's cousin Floyd in All in the Family. Danielle Brisebois co-wrote that one. She got out of acting and got into music. She was a singer, a songwriter, a producer, also one of the producers of that song. Did you know? Now you know. Share that with your friends and neighbors. They will be amazed. We've got some Eagles, some Wham, some Huntrix when we come back, and your work perk prize. Just a few more minutes, a chance to call and win these tickets to see Ed Sheeran. He's coming to SoFi a week from tomorrow. How great is that? You can win tickets to a show that's happening on a Saturday night. Stay close.
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Nobody is playing more music for you while you're working hard than Coast 103.5. Hi, it's Carrie Steele. And hello, everybody at Lee & Associates. Thanks for having us on while you're working in Victorville. And the folks at Gardner Trucking in Chino. Happy to be sharing a little bit of your Friday workday with you. Here's some Wham! It's Careless Whisper on Coast 103.5.

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0: 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Hi there, it's Carrie Steele looking for our Work Perk winner. 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
1: Hi, this is Melanie.
0: What's going on, Melanie?
1: Am I caller 20 for Ed Sheeran?
0: Yeah, you are caller 20 for Ed Sheeran.
1: Yay! All right! Thank you.
0: What are you doing while you're calling to win tickets?
1: I'm driving to go see my dad in the hospital.
0: Aw, well, I hope everything works out okay. And giving you a little good news, that makes
1: Thank
0: me
1: you.
0: Feel good. Ed Sheeran, he's going to be at SoFi a week from tomorrow. I hope you enjoy that.
1: Awesome. Thank you so much.
0: It's my pleasure. And tickets are on sale. This is going to be a great show. Get some at Ticketmaster.com.
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the best mix of the 80s, 90s, and today. It's Coast 103.5. Hi, it's Carrie Steele. Have you had some vitamin C today? Have a dose. Your brain is going to thank you. According to some research here, adults with a higher vitamin C intake more likely to have stronger brain network connections and healthier brain structure. So maybe a glass of OJ. Your brain's going to thank you. Here's Dido on Coast.

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It's Coast 103.5. Hey, it's Carrie Steele keeping the great music on your radio. I always call this one my sing-along song because the words, they're very simple. Ho. Hey. Yeah, you got it.

0: the best mix of the 80s, 90s, and today. It's Coast 103.5. Hey, it's Carrie Steele, and we are getting so close. Who's ready to shift into weekend mode? Yeah, me too. Do you have any plans? Whatever you're doing this weekend, we sure hope you're going to bring us along, unless you're going to the movies. Then you get a pass. And it looks like a lot of people will be going to the movies to see this Spider-Man Brand New Day. It made $50 million just in the Thursday previews, so I'm guessing, one, it's very hot, so a movie sounds good, and two, audiences are raving about this movie. They are giving it the best Rotten Tomatoes score of all the Spider-Man movies, 98%. Critics say it's great, two thumbs up with a score of 90%. Certified fresh. So if everything's not sold out, maybe that's what you want to do. Buy a ticket, get out of the heat, and see a really good movie. And if you aren't going to be in the movies, please keep Coast on your radio. We've got some Naked Eyes coming up, some Bon Jovi. We're going to hear from Rihanna, and I do have more chances to win cash on Coast. Got another keyword coming up at 2:20.
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The best mix of the 80s, 90s, and today it's Coast 103.5. So happy that Jon Bon Jovi was able to return to the stage and perform his ninth and final show at Madison Square Garden after cutting his eighth show a little short, trying to power through a sinus infection, but it just kind of got the best of him. And I was thinking about how many artists have to sometimes cancel their show just minutes before they're supposed to go on stage. Crowds have already arrived, and then they hadn't been feeling well, and they think they're going to be able to power through. So what's the solution? I mean, their schedules are grueling. I think a first sign that you're not feeling good is you gotta take the time off if you can. I know it requires a lot of rescheduling, but you gotta put your health first.

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Really? 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

0: best mix of the 80s, 90s, and today. It's Coast 103.5. Hi, it's Carrie Steele. Just helping you get this work week all wrapped up. And I love that I get to share a few hours of your Friday workday with you. Friday, July 31st. Last day of July 2026. Tomorrow is August 1st. And what did I say earlier? 8 more weekends of summer. For some, it may just be a couple more before the kids go back to school, so it's not going to feel like summer anymore. Have you been able to do the things you wanted to do this summer? Did you take a trip? Are you hoping to maybe take a little vacay before summer's over? Would you like to, but maybe you don't have the funds? Well, remember, another chance to win some cash on Coast coming up at 3:20. Another $1,000 up for grabs. But yeah, it would be nice if you win $1,000, maybe just a little weekend getaway, change of scenery. And you could take Coast with you wherever you go when you download the free iHeartRadio app. And set Coast as your number one preset. Makes us so much easier to find. Some Big Mountain, some Stacy Q, some Chainsmokers and Coldplay coming up for you next.
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Well, the good news is we have made it to Friday. The challenging news is it's really hot. 95 here in Burbank. How about you? I would love to know what city you're in and what is the temperature and how are you doing? Leave me a little note on our iHeartRadio app, just a talk back. Hit that red microphone button and let me know. How hot is it in your city? I hope you're doing okay, though. Kenny Loggins on Coast.

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0: 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You are caller 20.
1: All right. Oh, thank you.
0: You are very welcome. What is your name?
1: My name is Beverly.
0: Beverly, and how are you staying cool this Friday?
1: Hopping in a pool. A big doughboy pool.
0: Who cares? It's water.
1: Exactly. Yep.
0: What city are you in?
1: In Simi Valley.
0: Well, thank you for listening to Coast this Friday afternoon. And now you have plans for Tuesday night, Sarah McLaughlin at the Greek.
1: Thank you so much. That'd be awesome.

0: Lady Gaga on Coast 103.5, the best mix of the 80s, 90s, and today. And hello there, I'm Sandy Steck. Obviously, very hot through the weekend. Have you ever taken a cold shower? That's one of the things they recommend doing, just a few minutes. I know it's good for you, but I still think my cold showers are lukewarm. I cannot muster the strength to do it. Now, jumping in the ocean, no problem. I'm fine with that, but cold shower, can't be bothered. But yeah, a few things you can do this weekend to stay cool or just try to stay sane. Cover your windows with shades or drapes or any kind of reflectors to keep the heat outside. Try to cook without using your stove or your oven. If you have a fan, you could put a bowl of ice in front of the fan for the chilled breeze. And make sure you're hydrated. And I like to drink electrolytes every day, every single day. And I really do think it makes a difference. So hang in there. It's just this weekend for now, but it is summer. What do we expect, right? Anyway, we have some cash for you. Cash on Coast. Another $1,000 and chance to win next hour around 4:20.
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And congratulations to Madonna. Her new album, Confessions 2, there's a song on there called Love Sensation. That is number one on the Billboard dance charts as well. It's a really good album. This is Blondie on Coast 103.5.

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0: Hi, Coast. What is your name?
1: Hi, my name is Linda.
0: Well, Linda, you are caller 20, and that means you have got 4 tickets to not only Six Flags Magic Mountain, but also Hurricane Harbor, Los Angeles.
1: Great, thank you. My son's been asking for so long, so it's been great to win.

0: Coast 103.5. And thank you so much for having us on Happy Friday. I'm Sandy Steck. There's a travel insurance company, an Irish company called Just Cover. And I'm mentioning this because they just released a list of where people feel happiest on vacation, which sounds contradictory because it's like, well, isn't everybody happy on vacation? Well, no, we've all had a bad vacation. However, they analyzed 1 million online reviews of different tourist venues in 155 global destinations. And the number one place where people feel happiest on vacation, Tulum, Mexico. Have you ever been to Tulum? If you've gone to Cancun or, you know, the Mayan Riviera, that whole area is so beautiful. I've been to Tulum, but only for a few hours. But they're known for their ruins and the cenotes, which are the beautiful crystal clear lagoons you can swim in. The only challenge right now, and I don't know if you've seen this on the news, is the, is it called sargassum? The brown kelp has completely taken over that whole area. So they're actively trying to, you know, clean it up, but it is tough. As far as the entire list, six U.S. destinations are in the top 15, including Vegas, Maui, New York City, and Chicago. In fact, Vegas and Maui are number 4 and 5, which the fact that they're right next to each other really shows you how sometimes we want to go crazy and sometimes we just want to go back to bed.
1: 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Olivia Dean, Man I Need. I gotta move. The variety you know and love. Listen for the biggest songs of the summer and always the best of the 80s and 90s. You're gonna want to keep it here.